prisoner of your love, entangled in your way. Heart whispers now, captured by your spell. Catch me. Oh, well, I'm

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G'day everybody and welcome to the It's My Country Radio Show, coming to you from the IMC Country Radio Studios in Melbourne, Australia. My name's Pete Matthewman, it's great to have your company and thanks for joining me on the show that brings you country music you know and country music you should know. Opening up this week's show was US singer Sheena G with her new song called Neon Angel. Now on this week's show, it's full of brand new country music from Jen Myers, Barbie Porter, Riley Green, IMC Promotions artists Holly Wild, The Cowcats, and Jason Voorhees. Now on with the show, and I'm loving the new music coming from Jenna Paulette's new album called Horseback. This is Three Kings.

That was IMC Promotions artist Holly Wild with her new song called Chance to Breathe. Jack Devine with A Light of the Moon. And coming up now, this is Shauna Thompson featuring Sonny Sweeney and Ashton Shepherd with Outlaw Women.

Coda Lewis and the Flies featuring Emily Hollingshed with Wish You Harm. And before that, three brand new tracks from Aussie artists. Sally Jane with Ain't Afraid of Dirt, Bryce Sainty with Bonfire, and Jen Myers with Swear Jar. All right, up now, this is Sarah Hobbs with Delta Dawn.

Cade Hoffman with Seven an Hour, Colby Lee Swift with Money to Drink, D. White with Little Things, and Australian and IMC Promotions artist Jason Voorhoof with his new song, which was written with Lola Brinton, called His Normality. And coming up now, this is Ira Dean featuring Vince Gill, John Osborne, and Brett Mason. This is Tallyman.

Edmund Bruno here with the Cowcats. And this is a song I originally wrote for Megan Danielle from American Idol called Almost, Almost.

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Some gotta find themselves before they start their own careers. But do what you love to do.

Zachary Lucky with Ramblin' Coin, and before that, another IMC Promotions artist, and it was a double play from the Cowcats with Thirsty University and Almost Almost. Alright, up now, this is Ken Treese with I Ain't No Cowboy.

What Kind of Man? That was Parker McCollum. Before that, Chase Matthew with Backroads of My Mind and Barbie Porter with Want To. All right, up now, this is Mac Leapart with his new song called Ain't No Pistol.

Oh, I love that song. Foggy Headed Morning by Jason Kyle Wickens. Tucker Whitmore with Silverado Blue. And Riley Green featuring Ella Langley with their new song called Don't Mind If I Do. All right, up now, this is Judson Clark with Wild Things.

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A Fugio Hoochie.

0: Remington Carte with If You Try to Love a Cowboy, and a double play from the Gringo Pistoleros with That's How I Got to Memphis and I'll Walk the Line for You, Hoochie Coo. And up now, this is Sarah Pierce with There's Some Things a Cowgirl Just Knows.
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0: That was Jared Dawes with Come On Home, Anthony Bonetti with That's Just Me, and Mike Custer with Mountain Streams and Autumn Leaves. All right, that's it for this week's show, folks. Thanks very much for listening. Hopefully you can join me all same time, same place next week. Gonna leave you now with a brand new song for Roy Cordell. It's called TLC. I'll catch you all next week.
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2: 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Today we go back 50 years to the 6th of October 1974. 35 years to the top 40 albums from the 6th of October 1989. We're going to start with The Climber. It's originally a track from the album Abbey Road from the Beatles, but this week in 1974 was on the Beatles 1967 to 1970, the Blue Album, which climbed two places to number 37. They're inviting you to come together.

classic tune from the Beatles, Come Together, one of John's tunes, you know. That's from the Beatles collection 1967 to 1970 at 37, up two places 50 years ago this week. We come together with you on your favourite radio station each and every week to bring you the hottest hits that most radio stations aren't cool enough to play you. Things like Love Is Gonna Bring Us All Back Together from Flying Cowboys, brand new at 39 this week in 89 for Ricky Lee Jones.

Jackie Lee Jones, Love Is Gonna Bring Us All Back Together. Her album Flying Cowboys is the album that's come from. It was brand new at 39 this week in 1989. 15 years earlier, it was a re-entry at number 34 for A Little Touch of Schmilson in the Night. Harry Nilsson recording some real old standards like this. It Had to Be You.

Tom Petty and the Apartment Song from the Highest, re-entering the chart this week in 89. The Full Moon Fever album back in at number 35. Hey, I haven't said it already. If you want to get in touch, titusradio@outlook.com is my email. You can message me on Mastodon or Facebook at Titus Radio, or via Threads or Instagram, it's at Titus_radio. We're now going to enjoy a track called Innocent Bystander from Silverbird, re-entry at 33 this week in 1974 for Leo Sayer. Stay!

thinks he's going out of his head. Well, he might well be. Leo Sayer, Innocent Bystander from Silverbird, back in the chart at 33 this week in 1974. Just one of those multi-million sellers you'll never hear on the Scaredy Cat stations. We now have the weather forecast for you from Queen, taken from The Miracle, up 7 to 32 this week in 1989. Well, it's going to happen, isn't it? Rain must fall. Just maybe not all the time.

A beautiful tune from the album Bridge Over Troubled Water, Simon and Garfunkel, The Boxer. Bridge Over Troubled Water climbing 6th to 32 in the Fab 40, 50 years ago this week. 15 years later, a collection called Choices by the Blow Monkeys climbed 3 places to number 31, and they are now going to tell you all about their

Wickedways from Blue Monkeys and their collection Choices at 31, up 3 this week in 1989. The album at 31, 15 years earlier, only climbed one place. It was an album called Stone Gone. Barry White now, and Honey Please, can't you

Tyler Jones with you on your favourite radio station with the Retro Album Chart Show, and Barry White, Honey Please Can't You See, taken from his album Stone Gone at 31, up one place 50 years ago this week. And from the album Street Fightin' Years, highest climb of the chart this week in 1989 at 29, up 11 places for Simple Minds, here's a tune entitled Kick It In.

Good advice from Glen Campbell. Try a little kindness, taken from Glen Campbell's greatest hits, highest re-entry in the chart this week, 50 years ago, back in at number 27. Up 8 to 28, 35 years ago, Velveteen, a Transvision Vamp, now on the landslide of love.

You will never hear these platinum platters on the Scaredy Cat stations, but you will on your favourite radio station each and every week, courtesy of the retro album chart show. Landslide of Love there from Transvision Vamp and their Velveteen album at 28, up 8 this week in 89, ahead of the top 40 countdown for this week in 1974. 50 years ago, the album at number 26 was a climber, up one place for CSNY so far. Crosby, Stills, Nash and Young, of course, which includes the title track of their first album, Deja Vu.

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1: Half a century ago, this is very weak, 6th of October 1974, your Fab 40 album chart like this. Down 5 at 40, Billy Connolly's solo concert. Hawkwind, Hall of the Mountain Grill, down 20 at 39. Neil Diamond, his 12 greatest hits, down 13 at 38. Climbing 2 to 37, The Beatles 1967 to 1970. Brian Ferry down 19 at 36 with These Foolish Things. And the glitter band Hey down 12 at 35. Re-entry at 34 for Harry Nilsson, A Little Touch of Schmilsson in the Night. And a re-entry at 33 for Leo Sayers, Silver Bird. Simon & Garfunkel up 6 to 32 with Bridge Over Troubled Water. Barry White up 1 at 31 with Stone Gone. Stevie Wonder up 3 at 30 with Inhibitions. And Rick Wakeman up 1 to 29 with His Journey to the Centre of the Earth. Dropping 2 to 28, Elton John, Goodbye Yellow Brick Road. Highest re-entry at 27 for Glen Campbell's Greatest Hits. Crosby, Stills & Nash & Young so far up 1 at 26. Perry Como and I Love You So up 3 at 25. Leonard Cohen, Non-Move at 24 with New Skin for the Old Ceremony. A Tapestry of Dreams by Charles Aznavour down 9 at 23. The 3 degrees by the 3 degrees down 2 at 22. Non-Mover at 21 for the Osmonds, Our Best to You. Highest Climber up 16 at 20, Santana, Abraxas. Stevie Wonder up 10 to 19 with Fulfilling Mrs. First Finale. Hang On In There Baby, says Johnny Bristol, down 6 at 18. Cockney Rebel, Psychomodo up 1 at 17. Non-Mover at 16 for Simon & Garfunkel, Greatest Hits. Elton John, Caribou down 2 at 15. Eric Clapton, 461 Ocean Boulevard down 6 at 14. Climbing 2 to 13, Santana, Greatest Hits. Dropping 5 to 12, Peterson Lee, Rainbow. The Best of John Denver was up 11 at 11. It was a non-mover at 10 for Mud with Mud Rock, and a non-mover at 9 for 10cc's Sheet Music. The Dark Side of the Moon, Pink Floyd, up 3 at 8. Another Time, Another Place, Brian Ferry, down 3 at 7. The singles 1969 to 1973, Carpenter's non-mover at 6. John Denver, Back Home Again, down 2 at 5. Paul McCartney and Wings, up 1 to 4 with Band on the Run. It was a drop of 1 to 3 for Mike Oldfield, Hergest Ridge. A drop of 1 to 2 for Mike Oldfield, Tuba Bells. And the highest new entry this week in 1974. Straight in at number one was Rollin' by the Bay City Rollers. This is something I can actually get behind. Perry Como says, I believe in music, and so do I. This is from his album, And I Love You So, up 3 to 25 this week in 1974.

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1: 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Alice Cooper, title track of his album Trash, up 5 to 21 this week in 1989, bringing us to a track from The Highest Climber this week in 1974, the album Abraxas, Santana, climbing 16 to 20 50 years ago this week, here performing a tune entitled Mother's Daughter on the Retro Album Chart Show.

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That's Mother's Daughter from Santana and the highest climber in the chart this week in 1974, the Abraxas album, which climbed 16 places to number 20, and from the album that climbed 10 to 17 this week in 1989 for Gloria Estefan and Miami Sound Machine, the album Anything For You, a track entitled...

The album is the difficult-to-pronounce Fulfillingness's first finale. Climbed 10 to 19 this week in 1974 for Stevie Wonder, and there with a tune entitled Ain't No Use. And with a tune entitled So Here I Come from her album Raw Like Sushi, climbing 2 to 15 this week in 1989, is Naina Cherry.

0: Nina Cherry, So Here I Come, from her album Raw Like Sushi, up two places to 15, 35 years ago this week. 15 years earlier, the track Singular Band you'd have found on the album The Psycho Modo, which climbed one to number 17 for Steve Harley and his band Cockney Rebel.
1: Lots of

Cockney Rebel, singular band from the Psychomodo album, climbing 1 to 17 this week in 1974. Yet another of those great tunes that most radio stations completely and utterly ignore. Here's another one, When Love Takes Over You, taken from the album Another Place and Time, climbing 5 to 14 this week in 1989 for the late, great

That's one of John Denver's greatest hits from the best of John Denver, up 11 to 11 this week in 1974, a tune entitled Goodbye Again. And now, This Changing Light, Deacon Blue, taken from the album When the World Knows Your Name, at 12, up 4, this week in 1989.

this changing light, Deacon Blue from the album When the World Knows Your Name, at 12 up 4 this week in 1989. It came out in March 1973. It's one of the best-selling albums of all time. It's The Dark Side of the Moon. It climbed 3 to 8 this week in 1974. Side 1 closes with Richard Wright's The Great Gig in the Sky, with lyrics, or I should say vocal writing, by Claire Torrey.

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There's no reason for it. You've got to go some kind.

I believe David Gilmour is actually performing that live on his Luck and Strange tour at the moment. Pink Floyd, The Great Gig in the Sky from the Dark Side of the Moon at 8, up 3, this week in 1974. 15 years later, one place higher, it was a new entry for the first of the post-Fish Marillion albums, the album Season's End, which includes this riff-tastic tune, Hooks in You.

0: and a lot you forgot.
1: Brilliant. New at 7 this week in 1989. Hooks in You from their album Seasons End, and from the album Climbed 1 to number 4 this week in 1974. Music. That's our middle name. We have a tune entitled 1985. Paul McCartney and Wings now from the album Band on the Run.

1985 is the tune from the album that came out in 1973, the album Band on the Run, at four, up one this week in 1974 for the band Paul McCartney and Wings. Ahead of the Top 40 countdown for this week in 1989, it'll be Madonna from Like a Prayer, the album that climbed four to five this week 35 years ago, and Promise to Try.

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2: Top 40 countdown for 35 years ago this week, 6th of October 1989, when it was a drop of 8 to 40 for Home Lovin' Man by Roger Whittaker. New entry at 39 for Ricky Lee Jones and Her Flying Cowboys. Inner City Paradise and On Move at 38, Max Bygraves Sing Along A War Years down 9 at 37, Bobby Brown Don't Be Cruel down 13 at 26. Highest re-entry, in fact only re-entry, back in at 35, Tom Petty Full Moon Fever. Dr. Feelgood by Motley Crue down 1 at 34, Alison Williams and her album Raw down 4 at 33, Queen The Miracle up 7 at 30. The Blow Monkeys' Choices up 3 at 31. Non-mover at 30 for Karen White by Karen White. Highest Climber up 11 at 29. Simple Minds, Street Fighting Years. Transvision Vamp, Velveteen up 8 at 28. Guns N' Roses down 2 to 27 with Appetite for Destruction. 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The Alarm Change down 12 at 25. Soul to Soul, Club Classics Volume 1, non-mover at 24. Prince, the original soundtrack to Batman down 3 at 23. And down 4 at 22, The Raw and The Cooked by Fine Young Cannibals. Alice Cooper, Trash. Up 5 at 21, London Boys, The 12 Commandments of Dance, down 6 at 20. The original cast recording of Aspect of Love was down 4 at 19. A Diva by A Diva, down 6 at 18. Up 10 at 17, Gloria Estefan and Miami Sound Machine, Anything For You. Sleeping With The Past, Elton John, down 5 at 16. Nana Cherry, Raw Like Sushi, up 2 at 15. And Donna Summer, Another Place in Time, up 5 at 14. The Rolling Stones, Steel Wheels, down 7 at 13. Up 4 at 12, Deacon Blue, When The World Knows Your Name. Simply Red, A New Flame, down 1 at 11. Jason Donovan, 10 Good Reasons, down 3 at 10. Richard Marx, Repeat Offender, down 1 at 9. Aerosmith, Pulp, down 3 at 8. New entry at 7 from Marillion, Season's End. Janet Jackson, down 2 at 6 with Rhythm Nation, 1814. Like a Prayer by Madonna, up 4 at 5. Down 2 at 4, Eurythmics, We 201. Non-mover at 3 for Gloria Estefan, Cuts Both Ways. Dropping 1 to number 2, Tina Turner's Foreign Affair. And straight in at number 1 this week in 1989, Tears for Fears and the Seeds of Love. And that'll be it for this week's Retro Album Chart Show. Thank you so much for your company over the past couple of hours or so. 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And of course, I'll be right here with you on your favourite radio station in 6 days and 22 hours time, when we'll go back to the charts of the 13th of October 1972 and 2004. But before I hand you back to regular programmes, let's have tracks from the brand new entries at number one this week in 1974 and 1989. 50 years ago, the Bay City Rollers at the top of the Fab 40 with their Rolling album. We'll have Angel, Angel from that. And it's kind of the title track from the album, The Seeds of Love, which Tears for Fears had at number one. Brand new entry this week, 35 years ago, Sowing the Seeds of Love. Until we're together again, please take the very best to care of yourself and those around you. Bye-bye for now.

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2: Well, tonight's special album of the week, classic album, is The Rise and Fall of Ziggy Stardust and the Spiders from Mars, though the title is often shortened to just straightforward Ziggy Stardust. It is the fifth album by the English musician David Bowie. It was released on the 16th of June 1972 in the United Kingdom. Ken Scott and David Bowie produced the album. It features contributions from his backing band, who became the Spiders from Mars. Bowie's backing band consisted of Mick Ronson, Trevor Boulder and Woody Woodmansee. The album was recorded in London at the Trident Studios. In fact, that's the same place where he'd recorded all his previous albums. The initial sessions started in November 1971, and this produced a large part of the album. A further session took place in January and early February 1972. Described as a loose concept album, The Rise and Fall of Ziggy Stardust from the Spiders from Mars was based on David Bowie's alter ego, Ziggy Stardust. It was considered David Bowie's breakthrough album. The Rise and Fall of Ziggy Stardust and the Spiders from Mars peaked at number 7 in the UK charts and number 75 in the American charts. So far, it has sold in excess of 7.5 million copies worldwide. The album was widely received with critical acclaim and considered one of the finest and greatest albums of all time. In 2017, the album was selected for preservation in the National Recording Registry, being deemed culturally, historically and artistically significant by the Library of Congress. I first heard David Bowie and Starman when I was actually working at the Greyhound Hotel in Hampton Court. I was so impressed what I heard on the radio, so the first thing I did when I finished that shift was make my way into Kingston upon Thames and found a copy of the album. And since that day, I've been a confirmed follower of the one and only David Bowie, the White Duke. So we're now going to play the album in its entirety with all the classic songs from the Gene Genie to John I'm Only Dancing to Rock and Roll Suicide and the classic Starman. To sit back and listen to the album with no interruptions from start to finish.

A very good morning. Yes, that was Alex Warren, Burning Down. Yes, indeed. It's the early breakfast show today here on the radio.

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Hi, I'm Jeff Dorsett. Just popped in to tell you about my show, A Kick Up the 80s. 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

0: Caroline, mate. What you doing then?
1: I'm finishing off presenting one of my radio shows.
0: Oh, you DJ then, eh? I do a bit of that in my spare time, you know. Do all the scratching and stuff like that. What kind of stuff do you play then?
1: Well, this particular show is full of vintage progressive music, you know, from the 70s and the 80s. Do you like progressive music?
0: Oh, yeah, you know, what's that one? All in all, it's just another brick in the wall.
1: Yeah, the Pink Floyd.
0: Yeah, did you play them?
1: Oh, sometimes.
0: Yeah, and who's that other geezer? You know, well, I can feel it coming in the air tonight. You know, da-da-da-da-da-da-da-da-ba-ba.
1: Oh, Phil Collins. Yeah, I'd play some Genesis too. But mostly, I tend to play the more obscure stuff from all over the world, you know. French bands, Italian bands especially, Scandinavian, South American.
0: Well, I'm not interested in any of that lot. What about, you know, what's his name with that War of the Worlds stuff, you know? And maybe, like the Battle of Hell, I'll be gone when the morning comes.
1: Maybe not. Anyway, if you do want to tune in, my name's Mick Capewell. The show is called The Lamb Lies Down on Herne Bay.
0: The Lamb? What's that all about?
1: Well, it's a pun on a Genesis album title.
0: Well, I never heard that.
1: No, I didn't think you would have. Anyway, the show's on Whitecliffs Radio, www.whitecliffsradio.co.uk, every Sunday evening from 7 till 10 p.m. So why don't you try it?
0: Nah, I think it clashes with Love Island or something like that, you know, on telly. So I'll probably give it a body swerve, you know what I mean?
1: Yes, I do, actually. Anyway, The Lamb Lies Down on Herne Bay from Whitecliffs Radio. Sundays 7 till 10.

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1: Please leave a message.
2: Alright, son. Hope you're okay. I thought I would leave you a wee message, because I know you're busy. I've just listened to your album. It's brilliant. But thought it was a wee bit sad and it's got me grating. Listen, just a wee suggestion, son. But I think you need one of these songs that kicks you right in the fucking...

0: Hi, I'm Mick Capewell, and every Saturday night from 9 p.m. till midnight, I put on my rose-coloured glasses and dig out an old music magazine and go through it and play music by lots of the artists who are featured inside the yellowing musty pages. Usually from the 60s, the 70s, occasionally I might stray outside those years, but one week we might do, say, 1964 and have lots of beat boom stompers, and the next week it might be 1973 when it's going to be all glam rock. It all depends on my completely random selection process, but it's going to be good music whatever the year, because I don't just play the hits. In fact, I hardly play any hits at all. It's more obscure stuff, B-sides, album tracks, whatever. Stuff that you don't hear anywhere else, as every other presenter says. But in this case, it's true. So let's all go back in the time warp machine, wearing rose-coloured glasses on Whitecliff Radio, Saturday night, 9 p.m.
1: Oh yeah, Mick Capewell's rose-coloured tinted glasses. Absolutely fabulous. And a really good show to listen to. Thoroughly recommend it.

Empire of the Sun, Cherry Blossom. I do like this track. I'm a bit of a Empire of the Sun follower.

0: 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I'm Jeff Dorsett and I'll be here with Solid Gold 60s, with features like School Days and Double Deckers. 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

Love in the Real World, Lizzo, this morning here on the radio. Loads of music coming up in the next hour.

0: I'm Terry Vole, CV on the wireless. If you like music that's loud and hairy, then you should listen to the gigantic rock show of the universe on White Cliffs Radio on... No, look, this is the wrong backing music again. How many times do I have to tell you?
1: Sorry, Terry, love. We'll try it again. Take two.
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0: 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Look, it's still wrong.
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0: 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Devil with lot to do. I'm Terry Vole. 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Oh, I've got to go and have a lie down.

Sam Ryder, White Lies. It's a real catchy one, that one, isn't it? It just is so good. Paul Oakenfold now for you.

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Hi, I'm Jeff Dorsett. Just popped in to tell you about my show, A Kick Up the 80s. 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

Hi, this is Chris Pitchford, and I'd love your company Tuesday afternoons right here on White Cliffs Radio for Solid Gold Sounds. 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

Golden City, yep, it is. 5 a.m. in Bagley's. 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

Hi, I'm Gary Jackson, and I can invite you on an all-expenses-paid trip to the dark side of the moon, particularly if you like classic progressive rock, because it's 2 hours of that stuff. 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So Dark Side of the Moon is the name of the show. 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

Oh, this track reminds me of when I did a big outside party outside the Saracen's Head back in the day. Back in the late 80s.

definitely my spring onion mix. Good morning to you if you just joined us. It's Whitecliffs Radio on the Kent Riviera.

0: Dotted around the British coastline, there's an institution we simply take for granted. 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
1: Said my first word at one. Kicked off the stabilisers at four. United mad by seven. Board at 11. First black eye and girlfriend at 14. I left school at 16. Broke my arm. Broke the bank. 18, about nights in the castle. But then I stopped pulling pints and started pushing myself. I upped my game. Made a leap. I learned to think on my feet. And off them. I put my life in the hands of others and held their lives in mine. I left home. I wrote home. I found a new home. I did things I never dreamed I would, and overcame things I never thought I could. The elements, the distance, the fears, doubts, and all seven continents. Sure, I was born in Carlisle, but I was made in the Royal Navy. Start your journey. Search Made in the Royal Navy.
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The Breakfast Bundle Show with me, Johnny K, this morning, playing three tracks of back-to-back music here on the radio. Some surprises in there as well.

This always reminds me of Thanet Discos on the Broadway in Broadstairs. Mike Jackson used to have a shop there. What a great shop as well for buying disco equipment. And he always played this when he was giving you a light demonstration down there in the basement. He'd set up the lights and he'd play this piece of music.

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1: What bamboogie.
0: All the people on the right.
1: Boogaloo.
0: All the people on the left.
1: What bamboogie.
0: All the people on the right.
1: Boogaloo.
0: All the people on the left.
1: What bamboogie.
0: All the people on the right.
1: Boogaloo.
0: All the people on the left.
1: What bamboogie.
0: All the people on the right.
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Morning, welcome to White Cliffs Radio. I'm Dickie Hart. It's now time for the coffee break. Coffee break and biscuits here on White Cliffs Radio for the next hour. Starting off with the Eagles and Desperado.

The beautiful sound there of the Eagles. Now we're off to the dock of the bay with Otis Redding, somewhere we wish we were at the moment, sitting on the dock of the bay with a nice cup of coffee and a nice, what should we say today, custard creams. Yes, a nice biscuit, isn't it? Everyone loves a custard cream.

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4: Heidi Lang, well, she's got a constant craving. Is it for coffee? Is it for hobnobs? Is it for custard creams? Or perhaps Jaffa cakes?
5: I say, chaps, what's this record? It's an absolute corker.

So that's Katie Lang there. She's got a constant craving, probably not for biscuits, probably for something else there, but who knows what she's craving for. But anyway, welcome to the Coffee Break Show here on Whitefish Radio with me, Dickie Hart, playing for the next hour just nice gentle songs just to keep us in the mood and to get the old engine running, get the clock going so we can be a little bit more active later in the day. Right, down here in Wycliffe's country, there's an awful lot of coffee shops, and you see them every Sunday morning out there with their coffee sitting there. The other one you come across quite a lot there is the cyclist, usually commonly referred to as the Light for Lunatic. Anyways, enough of that. Let's now time for Jerry Rafferty, and he's stealing time. Enjoy.

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The wonderful sound there of James Taylor and Fire and Rain. 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If you play James Taylor, you have to play Carole King. And what can you feel, Carole?

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Absolute classic, Elton John there and Roy Rogers. I feel a little bit of an Elton John mood, so we're going to have a track here. This is Daniel, this is Wilson Phillips. Who are Wilson Phillips? Well, they are the daughters.

That was nice, wasn't it? That was Wilson Phillips and Daniel. Now, Bonnie Tyler, well, she needs an AA route finder, or maybe just an AA guide, a travel guide, because she's lost in France and she doesn't know where she is. But she should get a sat-nav.

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0: And made me my favourite food.
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0: But the best reason my foster carer is a superhero is because they actually started fostering.
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there we have the Stray Cats and Runaway Boys. Earlier we played Wilson Phillips and the Elton John Bernie Taupin number Daniel, and as I was saying, they are the daughters of the Beach Boys, Brian Wilson, and also Michelle and John Phillips of the Mamas and the Papas. So Cheyenne and Wendy, well, they're both Wilsons, and the Phillips is a young lady called Carney. So the parents have shown, the girls have shown you what they can do. That's only fair. I think we give the parents a go. First, the Mamas and the Papas, followed by the Beach Boys.

Hi, I'm Steve Morris, and I'd be really happy if you joined me on a Sunday afternoon between 3 and 5 for a saunter down the byways and highways of songs and tunes, a kind of musical mystery tour where the destination is always oral satisfaction. 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

There's Rod Stewart singing about three of his greatest heroes, Sam Cooke, Otis Redding and Muddy Waters. Well, that's the end of today's show. I'm going back in my little box. I'll be back later in the week. All the best. Cheers. Bye.

0: Hi, and welcome to this week's edition of Swinging 60s with me, Gord Cooper. Where on earth has the last week gone? It doesn't seem many minutes that I was sitting in this chair here doing exactly the same thing last week. The weeks are just whizzing by. Thanks, as always, wherever you are in the world, for joining me on today's show. We are going all the way back to the 60s for an hour of classic songs. Started off today's show with The Time Box and Begging. This one was a huge hit for Arthur Brown.
1: I am the god of hellfire, and I bring you...

A pretty good and eclectic start to today's show. You just heard Fleetwood Mac and Man of the World. Before that, Dusty Springfield was Wishing and Hoping, The Crazy World of Arthur Brown and Fire. And starting today's show was Time Box with Begging. All the music has been sorted out for me by my researcher Simon, who gives me the list of music and says, right, this is what you've got to play on today's show. Sort it all out, make it sound as good as you possibly can, which is an achievement in itself. But I don't have to do a lot because the music speaks for itself, and you don't have to have been around in the 60s like I was to enjoy the music. A lot of these songs you're going to hear in the next hour have been heard for decades and are still being heard. So no matter what age you are, you should enjoy today's show. Coming up next, let's have a little bit of Joe Brown and the Brothers.

One of my favourite bands of the late 60s, early 70s, Marmalade, with their cover of the Beatles' Obladi Oblada. Before that, we had Lulu and Shout, and then Joe Brown and the Brothers with a double V, because it's Cockney, innit? what are we going to just gig into myself now? I've lost track of where I am in the playlist. Oh, yeah, Petula Clark.

Heading towards the halfway stage of today's show. The show, of course, being the Swingin' 60s with me, Gord Cooper. And you've just heard the one-hit wonders, the Applejacks, and Tell Me When. Before that, the Safaris with Wipeout and Petula Clark before my... I just remembered in time before my sort of giggles took over with Downtown. Now, my researcher, Simon, the agreement is he will get me an exceptional playlist, providing I let him play one obscure track per show. Oh, excuse me. And so that is the arrangement. That is the agreement. So this next track coming up was never really a hit anywhere, certainly in the UK. But it did spawn very famous people. This is the Humble Bums and Coconut Tree. The Humble Bums were made up of, amongst others, Brian Connolly, who later on became a huge comedian, and Jerry Rafferty, who had a few hits in the 70s.

Just adding a few more tracks to the playlist because I've realised that I've not quite got enough songs to fill up the whole hour. But that's no problem. I can shove a few more in. You've just heard the Spencer Davis Group with Keep On Running. Before that, the Searchers with Sweets For My Sweet, and the Humble Bums, who were the sort of the guest appearance or the guest group with the agreement that I can sort of have my playlist played and sorted out for me, with the Humble Bums, of course, and a Coconut Tree. The Tremolos coming up next.

wild thing, I think I love you. But I wanna know for sure. Come on, hold me tight.

Okay, we're good to go for the full hour now. I just added a few more songs, which should sort of get us quite nicely to the full hour. Hopefully you've enjoyed the selection we've had so far today, and you've just heard the Yardbirds with For Your Love. Before that, the Troggs with the classic Wild Thing, and then the Tremolos and Call Me Number One. This is the new Vaudeville band with Winchester Cathedral.

Brian Hyland and Sealed with a Kiss more or less brings us to the end of today's show. First released in 1962, but re-released mid-70s, about 75, I think, where it got to be a bigger hit. But before that, we had the Bee Gees with Massachusetts, Andy Williams with Where Do I Begin, and the New Vaudeville Band with Winchester Cathedral. Hopefully you enjoyed my selection enough to join me same time, same place, same channel next week. Until then, keep smiling. And I'm going to finish, as I say, with Creedence Clearwater Revival with Proud Mary. See you all again soon. Bye for now.

thanks for joining me for today's Oldies with an Oldie with me, the official oldie, Gord Cooper, who was around when all the songs you're going to hear on today's show were being released and featured in the charts. So that makes me very old and therefore officially an oldie. I know there's lots of other listeners out there who fall into that category as well. So welcome to all you oldies on today's show. As always, start off today's show with an instrumental, or sort of an instrumental. Most of it was instrumental, with a few words spoken as we went along. Unfortunately, those words that were spoken that we went along were the song titles. That makes it this week a little bit easier for you to sort of know what the instrumental was. So I'm not going to give any points at all for the song title, because if you didn't work it out, or you didn't guess what it was, or even hear what they were sort of saying, then that's not my fault, is it? But I will give points, as always, for guessing the artist. But before we do that, let's play two or three more tracks and let you think a little bit longer if needed.

You're listening to Oldies with an Oldie with me, Gord Cooper, where for the next hour or 45 minutes or so, I will play a selection of songs from round about the mid-50s all the way up to the 31st of December 1989 and no further, predominantly 60s and 70s, a smattering of 80s and a smidgen of 50s. But you've just heard there Johnny Tillotson with Poetry in Motion. Before that, we had the Paper Dolls with Here in My Heart, and then before that Roger Daltrey with his cover of Leo Sayer's Giving It All Away, and then we start off today's show with a sort of instrumental. I'm going to claim it as a full instrumental because there weren't any sort of verses as such. There was just utterings, which unfortunately were the song title. So most of you got the song title, which was Moldy Old Dough, of course. Did you know, or could you remember even, that it was Lieutenant Pigeon, or Lieutenant Pigeon, as we used to sort of call it, or as it was written, Lieutenant Pigeon. But everybody in the 70s used to say that it was Lieutenant Pigeon, but it wasn't. Anyway, well done for getting it right. Commiserations if you got it wrong. We'll start off next week's show with another one, so you'll get another opportunity to do so then. But let's get to the 80s with this one. This, A Flock of Seagulls.

Nice combination of tracks there, which covered the full spectrum of the decades that we play on Oldies with an Oldies, all the way from the 50s all the way up to the 80s. But that's still, I was still thinking, that still takes us a long way in decades from the current record. But I don't do current. I'm an oldie with an oldie for a reason. That I only do oldie music. Anyway, from the 50s, you heard Perry Como and Love Makes the World Go Round. The 60s, we had the Hollies and Just One Look. The 70s, a little bit of glam rock with T-Rex and Jeepster. And then into the 80s with the Flock of Seagulls and Wishing, in brackets, If I Had a Photograph of You, close brackets, which more or less brings us to the halfway stage of today's Oldies with an Oldie with me, Gord Cooper.

I'm keeping one eye on the clock today because most weeks I get so involved in enjoying the music the same as you do out there that I forget all about the time. And I've got the playlist all set together and I just sort of then let the computer do whatever it does. And I just sort of pop in every now and do it and have a quick chat with you all. But I don't pay too much or haven't been paying too much attention to the clock. And then I suddenly look at the clock most weeks and find that I've got about sort of 10 minutes left of the show and I go into panic mode. So I'm keeping one eye on the clock a little bit today and realise that we're heading into the last 20, or certainly in the last 20 minutes of today's Oldies with an Oldie. And I've got loads more music to squeeze in. So I'm going to have to put some over to next week. I'm never going to get it all in. But you've just heard Keith and his song 98.6. Before that, Hazel O'Connor and Will You? And then the big hit from Simon and Garfunkel from their album, of course, Bridge Over Troubled Water. That was the title track. Now, looking at the playlist, I'm going to do this one and then I'm going to sort of go in and change the playlist around a little bit because I feel like living a little bit on the edge. And I don't really, it's not that I don't like the tracks that I've got lined up for the rest of the show. I think that I can put them in a better combination. So while I do that, you can listen to this one. This is the Teddy Bears, and to know him is to love him.

The teddy bears, and to know him is to love him. But I come back in because I thought I'd better warn you, because I've kept very quiet about it this week, that my shock jock moment is approaching very, very quickly. That is the moment where we do the feature Rock Bottom, where you know by now, or the regular listeners know by now, that I play you a song that very tongue-in-cheek that I think should never, ever have been released, but knowing full well that you will all recognise it, know it, and probably love it and sing along to it word for word, perfect, which makes it even more fun. And that is coming up very, very shortly. I reckon I can squeeze one more track in, and then we are heading rapidly into Rock Bottom.

After 30 years or so in the radio business, my shock jock moment, for the first time probably ever, has had a majority in my favour as opposed to everybody else's favour. Why anybody thought that was ever going to be a good idea? Hilda Baker and Arthur Mullard with their cover of Grease's You're the One That I Want. OMG, as they say. But saying that, I know some of you out there liked it, but I think this week I may well have got the majority. Anyway, next week we will do Rock Bottom again, and I know that roles will be reversed and that I will be probably the only one that doesn't really like the song. But before that, we had Adam Faith and Someone Else's Baby and Mud from the glam rock era again with a cat crept in. I'm going to try and bring some sensibility to the end of the show and finish with a little bit of ABBA and Super Trooper. But as always, thanks for listening. Hopefully you've enjoyed my selection enough to see me same time, same place, same channel next week. So until then, keep smiling and bye for now.

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3: Hello, yes, it's the time for our music life. How are you doing? Over the next 2 hours, music, news and memories featured, put together and guess the years.
4: What's the year?
3: 2 hours, 2 different years, lots of great music, a few features, and we'll finish off each hour with the top three from the charts of this day back in the year. We'll explore what was on TV in the year, what was in the cinemas, and in the first hour, we've got our one-of-a-kind track from the year. And this week, it's from Deep Blue Something. Sure you've got a good idea what that is. No? Well, it's a top 10 hit, and it's coming up a little bit later. In each hour, we also have our big question of the week, a useless bit of trivia for you to try and guess the answer to. And the big question for this hour is, who was the shortest war in history between? A difficult one this week, but you can find out the answer before the end of this hour.
4: Our music life. What's the year?
3: So that's our menu. Not as good as a really good Indian takeaway, but the music I think will make up for it. And here's the first of our songs from this year. The opening track from the Boo Radleys' fourth album, Wake Up. The Boo Radleys with Wake Up Boo.

Ocean Drive, the Lighthouse Family, initially released in this year, and it reached number 34. It was re-released the following year and peaked at number 11. So we always end each hour with the top three countdown from this day in the mystery year, but before that, ask you to try and identify what is the number one from a 1 second snip of the song. Here's your first listen. There you go, number one this week back in the air. Who was it and what's the song? Another listen and clue in about 15 minutes.

Nick Cave featuring Kylie Minogue, Where the Wild Roses Grow, and that reached number 11, and it was described as an odd collaboration of musical talent at the time. Music all from one year during this hour, but what was the year? It was the year that this was in the charts.

Jimmy Nail, Big River, and that was his fifth top 40 hit, reaching number 18. In each hour of the show, we jump out of our mystery year to take a look at something interesting that happened this week in music history. Our time for our Music Life flashback this hour is from this week in 2024. English singer and songwriter Steve Harley died at the age of 73. You've done it all.

In December 2023, Harley announced on his website that he was battling cancer. He was best known as the frontman with Cockney Rebel, who had the 1975 UK number one single, Make Me Smile, Come Up and See Me, as well as hits with Mr. Soft and Judy Teen. Harley released 5 solo albums and also worked as a radio presenter. A time of our music life flashback. Back to the music of our mystery now, and the beautiful South were in the charts with this.

The Beautiful South, Pretenders to the Throne, a number 18 hit in this year. Still to come, music from the year by Michael Jackson, Status Quo, and this from Bon Jovi. Hey!

So do you remember that? Bon Jovi with Someday I'll Be Saturday Night, and I think that's probably my favourite Bon Jovi track. But what was the year? We've been asking you to identify the number one from this week back in the year from a 1 second song snip. Here it is. There you go, it was number one this week back in the year. And your first clue, it was originally written by Naomi Judd and Paul Overstreet, and it was first recorded by the Judds in 1990. Another listen and another clue in about 10 minutes' time. This was the year that the Spice Girls were formed. The UK girl group was put together following an ad in the Stage newspaper, setting the stage for girl power domination. A 36-year-old mother gave birth to her own grandchild. A woman acted as a surrogate for her daughter, creating medical history and also making a bit of a mess of their family tree. And Boyzone were in the charts with Key

0: 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In the first hour of the Time of Our Music Life each week around this time, we search out a one-of-a-kind track. It could be a one-hit wonder, something a bit unusual, or a novelty song that became a hit. And this week, it's from Deep Blue Something. See what you think to this.
1: 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It's one-of-a-kind.

Deep Blue Something with Breakfast at Tiffany's. So what's the story behind it? Well, it was an alternative rock song about a couple staying together because they both like one movie, and the band never had another top 20 hit. It topped the charts in the UK for a single week and made it to number 5 in America. And the song was inspired by Audrey Hepburn's performance in Roman Holiday, but the title references her film Breakfast at Tiffany's. And that is our one of a kind for this week.

Erasure, Stay With Me, featuring a gospel choir, and the single marked a departure from their typical upbeat synth-pop sound. Our big question of the hour, who was the shortest war in history between? Any idea? Well, the answer coming up before the end of this hour. Here's Michael Jackson.

What a song. Michael Jackson with You Are Not Alone. The music video for the song featured him and his then wife, Lisa Marie Presley, and it earned him a Grammy nomination for Best Pop Vocal Performance. So, how are you doing with guessing the year all this great music is from? Any closer? Well, how about some clues from what was on in the cinemas in this year? You could have been watching Apollo 13, great film, or Toy Story, but the biggest hit at the box office in this year was Die Hard with a Vengeance, and that grossed over $366 million worldwide at the box office. Back to the music of this year, and a great song from Status Quo.

Status Quo, When You Walk in the Room, a cover of Jackie DeShannon's 1963 song, and it was taken from their album Don't Stop, which featured covers of classic hits. Our big question of the hour has been, who was the shortest war in history between? And the answer, the shortest war in history was between Britain and Zanzibar in 1896. It lasted just 38 minutes, with Zanzibar surrendering quickly after being bombarded by the British Navy.

Take That, Never Forget, and that reached number one in the charts in this year. The number one this week, back in the year, what was it? Try and identify it from this. There you go, the final listen, and the second of the number one this week back in the year. And we already know that it was originally written by Naomi Judd and Paul Overstreet, and it was first recorded by the Judds in 1990. And your final clue, the song was the official comic relief single for this year. If you've had a guess, or you haven't a clue, find out what it is very soon, as it's time for our top three countdown. And this week, back in the year, Celine Dion was at number three.

Number three, Celine Dion, Think Twice, and that was from her album Colour of My Love. It was written by Andy Hill and Pete Sinfield, and it spent an amazing 17 weeks in the top 10. And number two were the Out Here Brothers.

Number two, the Out Here Brothers with Don't Stop Wiggle Wiggle. The original version of the song ran for 4 minutes and 45 seconds, but it was edited down to 3 minutes and 19 seconds for radio play due to explicit content. I hope I played the right one. So that's just about it for the first hour of the Time of Our Music Life in the year 1995. Did you get it? Or did you get close? Coming up in the second hour, we'll switch to hits from a different year, but first, the number one from this week back in 1995. It was originally written by Naomi Judd and Paul Overstreet, and the song was the official Comic Relief single for this year. It was Cher, Chrissie Hynde, Nana Cherry with Eric Clapton, and Love Can Build a Bridge, and it was spent a single week at the top.

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1: The Time of Our Music Life. Welcome back. It's the second hour of the Time of Our Music Life. All the music over the next hour is from one great year in music history, and it could be any time between 1958 and 2020. We'll explore what was on TV in the year, what was on in the cinemas, and in this hour, we've got our song that should have been a hit but wasn't from sometime in the year. And this week, it's from Carrie. We'll also have another big question in this hour, a useless bit of trivia for you to try and guess the answer to. And the answer to it will be coming up before the end of the show. So that's our menu for the second hour, and the music, well, it was certainly a good year for chart music. Here's the first of our songs from this year, Bryan Adams, with I'm Ready.

0: The time of our music life. What's the year?
1: When I first saw you, I saw love. And the first time you touched me,

You're Still the One, Shania Twain, and she co-wrote that with her then-husband, Robert John Lange. It's all about their personal relationship. So we end each hour of the show with the top three countdown from this week in our mystery year, but during the hour, ask you to try and identify what the number one was from a one-second snip of the song. Here's your first listen for this hour. There you go, number one on this day back in the year. Who was it and what's the song? Another listen and a clue in about 15 minutes. Our big question for this hour is, a Texas chicken laid the world's largest egg in 1977. What was the circumference of the egg? The answer coming up a little bit later.

Corner Shop with Brimful of Asher, a Norman Cook remix, made it to number 10 in this year, and it's all about the history of film culture in India. Music all from 1 year during this hour, but what was the year? It was the year that this was in the charts.

0: Robbie Williams, Angels. It was his 8th top 40 hit, reaching number 4. A random Time Varp Music Live flashback now, and this week in 1983, Bon Jovi, a band that bridged the divide between heavy rock and pop, were formed in New Jersey.
1: As Romeo's bleeding,

Taking the name from lead singer Jon Bon Jovi, the group went on to sell 34.5 million albums in the US, and their fourth album, 1988's New Jersey, broke a record for a hard rock album by producing 5 top 10 US singles. Incredibly, the band have never had a number one hit in the UK. The closest they came was that one, Always, and that reached number 2. A time of our music life flashback. Back to the music of our mystery now, and Kylie Minogue was in the charts with Breathe.

Savage Garden with Truly, Madly, Deeply. That was their 10th single release and it reached number 4. Don't forget our big question for this hour. A Texas chicken laid the world's largest egg in 1977. What was the circumference of the egg? Well, whatever it was, I bet it made its eyes water. Still to come, music from the year by Natalie Imbruglia, Celine Dion, and this from Leanne Rimes.

0: So, do you remember that? Leanne Rimes with How Do I Live? And that was her first top 40 hit in May. But what was the year? We've been asking you to identify the number one this week back in the year from a 1 second song snip. Here it is. There you go, it was number one on this day back in the year. And your first clue, they were an American hip-hop band from New York City. And this would be their only number one. Another listen and another clue in about 10 minutes' time. In the second hour of the Time of Our Music Life each week, we have a search around at the bottom end of the top 100 of the charts of the year for a song that we think is worthy of the title, a song that should have been a hit but wasn't. And this week, it's from Carrie. See what you think to this one.
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2: A song that should have been a hit

So there you go, that was Carrie. It was Molly, and it only reached number 56 in the charts. They released three singles, none of which reached the top 40. Our song that should have been a hit, but wasn't, for this week.

a song that appeared on her debut album, Left of the Middle, Natalie Imbruglia, with Big Mistake, from March in this year. This was the year that a sheep was arrested in West Yorkshire. Police detained a runaway sheep for causing a traffic jam. A man tried to row across the Atlantic in a bathtub. Sadly, his boat sank after just 90 minutes. Well, it was a bathtub, actually. And Madonna was in the charts with Frozen.

Madonna, her 47th top 40 hit, Frozen, reached number one in this year. So, how are you doing with guessing the year all this good music's from? Any closer? Well, how about some clues from what was on in the cinemas in this year? You could have been watching Saving Private Ryan, Godzilla, or maybe the biggest box office hit of the year, Armageddon, and that grossed over $553 million at the box office. Does that help? Maybe not. Well, how about this? From the charts of this year.

Ace of Base with Life is a Flower, the band's 9th top 40 hit. The final listen to the number one song snip coming up after this from Texas.

Texas, Say What You Want, and that was written by band member Charlene Spiteri. The number one this week back in the air, what was it? Try and identify it from this. There you go, the final listener, second of the number one today back in the air. We already know that they were an American hip-hop band from New York City, and this would be their only number one. And your final clue, it was originally recorded in 1983 by the band, and it was remixed by Jason Nevins in this year. Our big question of the hour has been, a Texas chicken laid the world's largest egg in 1977. What was the circumference of the egg? Well, the answer is the egg measured over 11 inches in circumference. That's nearly 30 centimetres. Now, that would have made the eyes water. Time for the top three countdown from this week in our mystery year. And at number three was Celine Dion.

And number three this week, back in the air, Celine Dion with My Heart Will Go On. Of course, the love theme from Titanic. And number two were the Spice Girls.

Number two, The Spice Girls with Stop, and that was co-written by The Spice Girls during the filming of their movie Spice World. And that's just about it for the time of our music life, and in this hour the music was from 1998. Did you get it? That's just about all we've got time for. Hope you've enjoyed the music and memories from 1995 and 1998. I'll be back same time, same place next week for another 2 hours of music from Mystery Years. Thanks so much for being here over the last 2 hours. Remember, this show is nothing without you. That's why we do it. There's just time to play the number one from this week back in 1998. It was Run DMC versus Jason Nevins with It's Like That, and it spent 6 weeks at the top. Have a great week. Look after yourself. I'll see you next time. Here's the number one from this week in 1998.

0: 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That makes us number one.
1: Old lady names are very much back in fashion at the minute, like Lily or Elsie or Rose, and we wanted something like that for our daughter, but we couldn't decide, so in the end we just called her Nan. So we should grow into it.
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very good day to you. Welcome along. Solid Gold 60s, Jeff Dorsett in the deck chair for the next 60 minutes. Opened up with a couple of gems, written by the Beatles. John and Paul wrote it, Foremost sings it, a little love it. And then one out of left field, Time Box, doing a number that was done originally by the Four Seasons called Begging. So, John Harrison, we've got your tracks on as Best of British and a double decker involving the Herd. Al Weber's picked out a nice little 5x4. Stones and Beatles back to back, and we've got some great interviews. Session musician Graham D talking about the Beatles. Michael Weston, more about him later. Talking about the Swinging Blue Jeans. And Simon Fowler, he of the Ocean Colour Scene. But he's talking with me about the Spencer Davis Group. If you want to get in touch, please do so. It's chunkyjeff@gmail.com. Don't forget the feature will be coming up, Best of British. Some great tracks as well. Including the Flowerpot Men and Chris Farlow and the Association. But first of all, written by Tony Hatch. Now, I know Alan Weber's a huge fan of Petula Clark. She was Best of British a couple of weeks ago, but this time, another song, I Know a Place.

0: the purple patch she had in the middle of the 60s there. I mean, straight after Downtown. I mean, I was just looking there. The Other Man's Grass Is Always Greener, Colour My World, My Love, and the song we played there, I Know a Place. Every one of them has got a great hook on it. And of course, written by the great Tony Hatch. Love that. Right, now I'm going to play a song written by Mike Darbo, especially for the voice. He is Chris Farlow. But Mike Darbo wanted a word.
1: Hi there, this is Mike Darbo of the Manfreds, and you are listening to Jeff Dorsett.

What a talented family, the terrific Sarstedt brothers there. You've got Peter doing Where Do You Go To My Lovely. You've got Robin there and another one of the Sarstedts, but he changed his name to Eden Kane and had a hit there with Boys Cry. Now, I was going to play Handbags and Glad Rags, so I thought we'd slip that in now. That's written by the great Mike Darbo. For Chris, still going strong. Love Chris Farlow, Handbags and Glad Rags now.

0: Always a tremendous discussion going on about who did the best version of Handbags and Glad Rags. Of course, it's done by the Stereophonics in more recent times. But back in the day, Rod Stewart had a go at it there, and the wonderful Chris Farlow. My personal favourite is Chris's song. There.
1: Premiership Pop Quiz. Now, here's Jeff Dorsett.
0: So I hope we find you fit and well. Fortune's coming up next. Right, three questions for you. Give the answers in about 30 minutes time. First one up is a lyric. I want to know the artist of the song. Who did this? As time goes by so slowly and time can do so much. Who's the artist and what is the song? As time goes by so slowly and time can do so much. Question number two. George Harrison got the title Something from a song by another artist. Was it A, Paul Simon, or B, James Taylor? George Harrison got the title Something from a song by another artist. Was it Paul Simon or James Taylor? And question number three, what is Donovan's last name? What is Donovan's last name? Now, you want to talk about harmony? This is harmony.

0: the greatest songs of all time, written by Roger Cook and Roger Greenaway. We are going to put that as Best of British.
1: The Best of British, Solid Gold 60s with Jeff Dorsett.
0: Now, this is where I want you to get involved here in Best of British. It could be a song, it could be an artist. In that particular case, it could be either. We went for the song, You've Got Your Troubles, written by Cook and Greenaway. But if you've got a favourite song from the 60s, an artist that you really think should be in there, all you've got to do, it's easy. Drop me an email to chunkyjeff@gmail.com. 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Mark it Best of British. Wave that flag. We know who are the good ones. 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

0: the Dutch group Shocking Blue doing Venus, of course, done several times as well. Bananarama did a version of it. Right, we're going to get to John Harrison now in New Zealand. Thanks very much, John, getting involved in Best of British and Double Deckers here. He's put a lovely email together, listens to me on the radio and always enjoys the show, particularly Solid Gold 60s. So I'm going to be playing three tracks here. It's a real overdose, especially for John here. He wants to celebrate Peter Frampton, The Herd, as we're going to put it together, but it's definitely Peter Frampton who's his person that he wants to put in to the particular Best of British. So that's what we're going to do.
1: The Best of British with Jeff Dossett.
0: We're going to start with The Herd, and from the underworld, Peter Frampton is Best of British. Thanks, John.

0: thanks to John Harrison in New Zealand. He's come up with Peter Frampton as being best of British, and quite rightly so. We played you Paradise Lost from the Underworld, and then when he joined Humble Pie with Steve Marriott, Natural Born Boogie. And if you want to get involved in Best of British, please do so. ChunkyJeff@gmail.com is the email address, and that will get you on. Just mark it Best of British, and it will get through to me. Right, Peter and Gordon had some good hits. Of course, we played World Without Love a few times. I thought I'd give you this, written by Buddy Holly.
1: Just you.

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First hit ever for The Who there, and I can't explain. 2 minutes and 5 seconds of sheer power pop. Right, going to play this one especially for the wonderful Alicia.

0: One of those Cook and Greenaway songs there. Let's go to San Francisco, the wonderful Flower Pot Men. Right, let's give you the answers to the quiz just in front of one of our interviews. Question number one was a lyric. I want to know the artist and the song. The line I gave you, as time goes by so slowly and time can do so much. Who is it and what is it? It's the Righteous Brothers doing Unchained Melody. Question number two, probably the toughest there. George Harrison got the title of Something from a song by another artist. Who was that? Was it A, Paul Simon, or B, James Taylor? The answer, B, James Taylor. And question number three, what is Donovan's last name? It is Donovan Leitch, L-E-I-T-C-H. If you got that, and James Taylor for Something and Righteous Brothers Unchained Melody, give yourselves a pat on the back. Now, I've always been alerted to these boys, the Better Days. Alan Weber had always told me about how good they were. Never saw them, but I did do an interview with their leader, Michael Weston. And we're talking here very much about people that they toured with. Talk us through as well any of the major acts that came down and you supported them in the West Country?
1: Well, there were only really two major acts that we supported. I don't think they'd want us to support them again because the reaction. Yes. One was the Swing Blue Jeans.
0: Right, okay. Who, Ray Ennis, yeah.
1: And they had, you know, hippie shake and Good Golly Miss Molly, etc.
0: Yeah.
1: They were very professional. We had all the screams and the girls screaming.
0: Yes.
1: And half the audience left when they came on. Oh, which yeah. But they were very professional. They came on, did a set, and just walked off.
0: Mm-hmm.
1: The other group that would never play with us again was the Pretty Things.
0: Okay,
1: this
0: Phil
1: is before
0: May.
1: Don't
0: yeah.
1: Bring...
0: Yeah.
1: Yeah, Phil May and Dick Taylor, etc.
0: Yeah.
1: This is before...
0: Don't Bring Me Down.
1: The second record, Don't Bring Me Down, had been a hit.
0: Mm.
1: And I didn't think they thought they would come down to somewhere in the sticks.
0: Yes.
1: You know, it'd be Adge, Cutler and the Wurzels, and found that there was an R&B group.
0: Yes.
1: And they were not happy about that at all.
2: Good

0: terrific stuff there. Good golly, Miss Molly, the Little Richard number there, as done by the Swinging Blue Jeans. Right, second our interviews, Birmingham's finest, they are the Ocean Colour Scene. But when Simon Fowler was growing up there, he was talking about a number of people, including, I believe, Steve Winwood. I'll tell you something that I always remember about Birmingham. Sitting cross-legged on in the Cedar Club, and in front of me, playing that particular night, was a 15-year-old extrovert guitar player called Steve Winwood. And suddenly, 6 months later, he's singing Keep On Running at number one.
1: Our first producer, you know, Jimmy Miller.
0: Yeah.
1: He was obviously, you know, the Stones producer, and he also he's produced, he didn't produce Spencer Davis, did he?
0: No, I don't think
1: yes,
0: so.
1: Yes, he did. He co-wrote I'm a Man.
0: I'm a Man with, great song. With Steve. Yeah, great song.
1: Steve Winwood. Yeah. And he said when I came here, I had to go and see his parents because he was only 15 and we needed their permission.
0: I know.
1: He said, I think they live in a place called Northfield. Yeah. So, well, yeah, that's quite possible. It's towards Longbridge.
0: Yeah, I know.
1: So, yeah, so he down was, he wrote,
0: car
1: yeah,
0: factory.
1: He co-wrote I'm a Man yeah. With Steve Winwood. And he said, you know, we nicked that. Well, I nicked it off Baby, I'm Coming Home by Mel Torme.
0: Oh, wow.
1: And if you listen to that track, you go, oh, my God, yes, so they did.
0: Incredible.
1: I mean, it's a complete rip-off. It really is.
0: It is.

love the guitar on this. First two number ones for them, Somebody Help Me, but before that, Keep On Running, both written by the Jamaican singer Jackie Edwards for the Spencer Davis Group. Love it there, picked out by Simon Fowler. Right, now we're going to get into a feature.

0: Sticks and Stones, back to back with Jeff Dorsett.
1: Yeah, that's the way it is. 5x4, it was originally called in the days of pirate radio. We've nicknamed it now Beatles and Stones. Alan Weber has picked these out. You're going to like these, Alan. First up, first hit for the Stones.

0: fabulous stuff there. 5x4, Beatles and Stones back to back there. Come On, first up there. Rolling Stones doing a Chuck Berry number. And then second there, taken from the Rooftop Show that they put on there, one after the 909. John Lennon really good on that particular track. And if you've got a favourite Beatles and Stones track, please drop me a line to chunkyjeff@gmail.com. That's spelled chunkygeoff@gmail.com. Or Best of British, get involved in that as well. But stay safe, stay well, look after yourselves, and I'll catch you next time for more of this.
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0: Hey, this is Beth Riley from Boppin' with Beth, featuring music from different decades and genres. I also have a Focus Beam segment to educate you on some of your favorite artists, as well as a special Rockabilly Rewind selection. 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
1: You are the one, aha, from Stay on These Roads. And we kicked off today's show with Welsh singer-songwriter and power ballad specialist Bonnie Tyler, who was born Gaynor Hopkins and started her career on the Welsh club circuit. In 1975, she was spotted by a talent scout who wooed her to London to record some demos, which eventually led to her being picked up by RCA Records. So, we're into your weekly fix of solid gold sounds now. Hi, it's Chris Pitchford, aided and abetted by Claude the Producer, with the usual music shenanigans from the 1970s, 80s and beyond for the next 2 hours, here on your favourite radio station. We're also playing all around the world, 24 hours a day, on Mixcloud.com, on the home of good music here at Pitchford Towers. However you're tuned in, thank you very much for joining us. If you'd like to say hi, we have a text number in the studio, which is 07935 293 622, and the email address is solidgoldsounds.show@gmail.com, and those are both available anytime during the week. And you can also follow the show on Twitter or X using the handle @solidgold247. As always, a stack of fine records and lesser known music on the way from the very best decades, and an occasional foray into today's new music. And amongst the Solid Gold selection today, our long song is a Depeche Mode remix, which you may not have heard before. Several plays of the almost impossible end of the line quiz, where we challenge you to guess a well-known hit record just by hearing the last couple of seconds. By no means as easy as it sounds. So, as an early clue, it's an early 80s sing-along classic to guess this week. We're taking three of the best from Rod Stewart's Out of Order album. And it's a Radio London Airplay favourite that never made a chart hit on Should Have Been But Wasn't. A track trio from 1984 plays later this hour, along with a very different version of a Tears for Fears classic. And included in the Solid Gold playlist heading your way, we have great tunes from the Bell Stars, George Benson, Bronski Beat, The Ramones, Prince and the Style Council.

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1: The full version of Come On Eileen, the one we were all two-ray-ing along to in 1982, with the beginning and end bits not usually heard on the radio. That's Dexys Midnight Runners and the Emerald Express, to give them the official credit, as shown on the record label. Well, it's three of the best from Rod Stewart's Out of Order album this week, and here's my first choice. It's called My Heart Can't Tell Me No.

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And the first of our three of the best from Rod Stewart's 1988 album Out of Order was first, followed there by a great 1983 chill-out track called Indian Summer. From the all-female British new wave pop crossover group The Bell Stars, who were best known, of course, for the catchy song Sign of the Times. They first came to our attention with their cover of Ico Ico, and a notable appearance on the front cover of Sounds magazine in 1981, when they also opened for The Clash on tour dates in Brussels, Lille and Paris. Despite the lack of hits after Sign of the Times, the band continued to tour throughout Europe in the 80s, and their back catalogue remains popular, with four previously unreleased Bell Stars songs from their Ann Dudley sessions and a live concert from 1983, having been included in a comprehensive box set Turn Back the Clock, released in 2019 by Edsel Records. This is Solid Gold Sounds with Chris. How you doing?

0: Hi, Steve James here. Join me in my Blues Cafe, the show for blues lovers here on White Cliffs Radio, every Saturday at 8 p.m. for probably the best blues around. See you there.
1: From the Yorkshire Dales to the South Downs, this is Chris Pitchford from the home of good music.

0: Love's Got a Hold on Me, from the classic 1979 Shooting Stars album. That's Dollar, who had Teresa Bizarre and David Van Day, who were a breakaway duo from Guys and Dolls. David Van Day also had a dabble at a solo career at one point, as well as a spell with one of the Bucksfizz lineups. Now it's time for our first play of this week's End of the Line quiz, where we play you the last few seconds of a big hit record to see if you can guess it. Not as easy as it sounds, as you'll soon find out. So this is how it sounds this time. Quite a generous long clip this time, though. Any idea what that is? Bit of a smoocher from the early 80s? Very famous group from that time. What do you think this is the last few seconds from? We'll play it a few more times in the second hour, and we'll give you the answer just before the end of the programme.
1: Chris's Track Trio. Back-to-back music.

The Minute Purple Genius there, concluding our three from 1984 on today's Track Trio. Long before he'd adopted the symbol moniker, in the 80s when he used to have his name emblazoned on all his clothes, he often didn't seem to remember who he was, such as during an impromptu autograph signing session at a London record store. Instead of Prince, he signed all the albums with Love, God, 1988. I wonder if any of those are floating around a certain auction site today. Very familiar song here, but an unfamiliar version, I reckon.

0: Hi, everybody. This is Jeff Hyman, your host for Somewhere in Time. I like to call my show Candy for the Ear and Food for the Brain because it's an hour of great music blended with the stories behind it. I present shows about different genres of music, from rock to disco, country, and folk. Some shows are about historical events, like the iconic Woodstock concert. It's kind of like a box of chocolates. You never know what you're going to get. So join me every Thursday night at 5 p.m. right here on White Cliffs Radio.
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2: Welcome back to the second hour of this week's Solid Gold Sounds. We started with the great Sia single version of the Ramones' Something to Believe In, which in my humble opinion was a much better version than the re-recording, which ended up on their 1986 album Animal Boy. It was also the background track for a spoof music video called Ramones Aid, which had loads of MTV airplay. A lot of famous faces appear in the video, including Afrika Bambaataa, the B-52s, Berlin, Ted Nugent, Spinal Tap, Weird Al Yankovic, Penn and Teller, and Tony Basil. Shortly before his death, Johnny Ramone produced a slow tempo cover version of Something to Believe In by The Pretenders, which was also included on the album We're a Happy Family, a tribute to the Ramones.

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First single release from our featured album this week, Rod Stewart's Out of Order, and one more of those still to come in the show, along with a very special mix from Depeche Mode on the long song. But now some more plays of this week's End of the Line quiz, and the clue sounds like this. Big hit from the early 80s, what do you think that is the last few seconds from? Okay, just one more chance now, and then we'll give you the answer just before the end of the programme. Got some country music on the way after Earth, Wind & Fire.

Independence Day. Gretchen Peters wrote this song about the dark subject of domestic violence, and despite not having experience of this herself, has been commended by many survivors for its empathy and for significantly raising public awareness. Martina McBride herself is the spokesperson for many domestic abuse charities and has dedicated herself to the plight of women and children in emotionally and physically abusive relationships. Together, they've raised hundreds of thousands of dollars for these causes. The video for the song was equally powerful. It won Music Video of the Year at the Country Music Association Awards in 1994, and it's been covered by no less than American Idol's Carrie Underwood. Right now, the next track I'm going to play has a bit of a story to it. I was sitting in town not long ago, and this noisy car was coming towards me with a big sound system, and I was chunnering away as usual, moaning about the noise. But as it got closer and closer to me, I started to realise that it was something more like for our generation, and it was this. Needless to say, I was tapping along by the time the car came by the side of me, and I stopped moaning.

There we are, heard on noisy subwoofers in very fashionable BMWs everywhere. Other automobiles are available. Of course, Claude did try it on the cassette player in his Morris Minor, but it didn't have quite the same effect.

0: Hello, Steve Wood here. If you find yourself at a loose end on Thursday evening at 8, why not join me for the S Factor? You can't miss it. White Cliffs Radio, Thursday, 8 p.m. The S Factor. I'll be playing some of my records. I'll see you there.
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My Love, classic from Petula Clark, and a bright antidote to the brooding track we had before from episode 6, which was I Should Have Been But Wasn't for this week. Their tracks gained great popularity on Radio London in the 60s, and they also appeared at one of the station's big open-air summer shows alongside David Bowie, and had a really good deal with Pi Records. But all this failed to translate into chart success for any of their 9 UK releases. Episode 6 were formed in 1965 in

Hatch End, Middlesex, out of two bands who'd met at Harrow County School. They cited their early influences as the Beach Boys, the Loving Spoonful and the Beatles. In an unusual departure for the times, they had a female keyboardist, Sheila Dybbuk, who led the group in its latter days, following the departure of band members Ian Gillan and Roger Glover to join Deep Purple. Now, before we reveal the answer to this week's End of the Line quiz, it's time for the long song from Depeche Mode.

very enchanting long remix of Depeche Mode's Just Can't Get Enough. That's the long song for this week's Solid Gold Sounds. Right, it's time to give you the answer though to the end of the line quiz. How did you do this week? An early 80s smoocher that went like this. At the end, what do you think this is the dying seconds from? Big hit record from 1982, in fact, from Hot Chocolate. It started with

The Great Errol Brown and Hot Chocolate, It Started With a Kiss. The answer to this week's End of the Line quiz. Well, that's another Solid Gold Sounds over. It's time for Claude and I to take our leave. Until this time next week. If you'd like to get in touch with the show, it's solidgoldsounds.show@gmail.com on the email and on text 07935 293 622. Love to hear from you. So until this time next week, thank you very much for listening. My name's Chris Pitchford, and these are Solid Gold Sounds. Goodbye.

0: 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Right. Not off. 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
1: Yo, I'm Airy Snowflake from up north. Here's a new one from What's-His-Name. Oh, you know, who is it? Ujima Flip.
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4: 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And on tonight's show, I'm going to talk about the history of wardrobes.
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0: Well, music lovers, do you think you can do better than that lot? 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And Whitecliff Radio is always on the lookout for new presenters. 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

If you remembered that that was the main chance, well, if I had a hat on, I'd take it off to you. I've got headphones on, I'll take them off. That's no use, I can't hear anything. Well done. John Stride was solicitor David Main for four ITV series from 1969 to 1975. The first series, in black and white, also starred Kate O'Mara. It depicted Main's life transformation, moving from London to Leeds. 45 episodes were made in all. Well done if you remember that theme.

Well, if you hear any bangs or crashes while the microphone is live, it's not me, it's the building here. It's falling to pieces. Actually, what's happening is there's some builders in and they're doing stuff, and they thought it'd be a great idea to bring them in while I'm on air. So thanks for that. Birthday filers include David Cassidy, Tony Burrows, Dave Edmonds, Dusty Springfield, Jerry Rafferty and Billy Fury. A British new wave band have their one-hit wonder from 1984 chosen as the Steve Bishop oldie. A very, very short track from Suzanne Vega is the 90s choice. And stalled at two, it's 1959 and 1972.

That was a yummy lot, wasn't it? Elton John, Idle Race, Sniffing the Tears, and the Beatles as well. This is the Old Record Club. I'm Steve Bishop, and if you liked that, I'm pretty sure you're going to like this week's Stalled at 2.

10cc having a bit of a laugh there. October 1972 with Donna. Lieutenant Pigeon had the last laugh, though. They were at number one with Mouldy Old Doe. And before that, January 1959, Little Richard held at two with Babyface because of Jane Morgan. And number one with The Day the Rains Came. That's this week's Stalled at

always my favourite of theirs, The Undertones and Wednesday Week. We are birthday file bound in just a moment after we've had this from Johnny Kidd and the Pirates. Shake It All Over.

0: Greetings, music lovers. Alright? Right. Not off. 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
1: Yo, I'm Airy Snowflake from up north. Here's a new one from What's-His-Name. Oh, you know, who is it? Ujima Flip.
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4: 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And on tonight's show, I'm going to talk about the history of wardrobes.
5: Well, hi there, I'm Country Bob, playing the greatest tits in country. And here's a pair of big ones from Dolly Parton.
6: 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Can you hear me, mother?
7: 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Welcome to another super sensational show starring me.
0: Well, music lovers, do you think you can do better than that lot? 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And Whitecliff Radio is always on the lookout for new presenters. 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
8: Do you know you could become very famous if others in the world knew you could do this?
9: And we're continuing with the 16th of April.

happy birthday to Peter Garrett of Sydney, Australia, born there 16th of April 1953, vocalist with rock band Midnight Oil, who are also known for their involvement in environmental and political causes. He went on to become president of the Australian Conservation Foundation and was on the international board of Greenpeace. He co-wrote Beds Are Burning for their Diesel and Dust LP, a number six here at the second attempt in May 1989, number one hit in Canada, New Zealand and South Africa, top 10 in Australia and Netherlands, and top 20 in America. Let's remember Dusty Springfield. She was born Mary O'Brien in West Hampstead in London, 16th of April 1939, and she died back in 1999. With her distinctive mezzo-soprano voice, she was an important blue-eyed soul singer of the 60s, emerging from pop-folk trio The Springfields and going solo as well. At her peak, she was one of the most successful British female performers. Let's go back to October 1966, getting to number 9, All I See Is You.

that guy's been gone 15 years now. Doesn't seem possible, does it? Joey Rafferty, born in Paisley, 1947, 16th of April, died 2011. A hugely respected musician and prolific songwriter who formed Steeler's Wheel in 1972 with Joe Egan and went on to even greater things as a solo performer. Night Owl, the title track to his third studio album, and the single got to number 5 in July 1979. Bobby Vinton, he was born Stanley Vinton Jr. in Pennsylvania. Another one, 16th of April, but in 1935, known for his angelic vocals on love songs, a regular in the American charts from the early 60s and for the next 20 or so years. But his most popular record in the UK was his cover of Tony Bennett's Blue Velvet, a US number 3 hit in 1963. It climbed to number 2 here in 1990 on the back of a TV moisturiser ad. I'm not going to play that though. I'm going to play this. Roses Are Red, My Love, a number 15 hit in the UK for him in August 1962.

0: Michael Cimbello of Philadelphia, born there 17th of April 1954, a session guitarist who went solo and worked as a songwriter, composer and producer, best known for the song he co-wrote and sang that featured in the 1983 Grammy Award winning motion picture original soundtrack Flashdance. That was Maniac, a US number one, but here it only got to number 43 for 2 weeks in September 1983. Billy Fury, he was born Ronald Wycherley in Liverpool on the 17th of April, but in 1940, a rock and roll and film star. He equaled the Beatles record of 24 hits in the 60s. He suffered from rheumatic fever as a child, which damaged his heart and ultimately contributed to his early death in 1983, aged just 42. 7 UK top 5 hits, but not a number 1 among them. Like I've Never Been Gone, a number 3 hit for him in March 1963.
1: Don't

0: If Al Stewart ever did punk music in the 70s, I reckon it would have sounded like that. That wasn't Al Stewart, you won't be too surprised to learn. It was in fact Pete Shelley, who was born Peter McNeish in Lee in Lancashire, 17th of April 1955, and he died 8 years ago now, singer-songwriter, guitarist and focal point of the Buzzcocks, who toured with the Sex Pistols at the start of the punk explosion in 1976. They had 7 top 40 hits during their brief chart run at the end of the 70s. One of their lesser played there, Everybody's Happy Nowadays, got to number 29 for 2 weeks in March 1979. Now, how do you follow a punk rock track on this show? Well, it's pretty obvious, really, with some trad jazz, courtesy of Mr. Chris Barber, who was born Donald Barber in Welling Garden City, Hertfordshire, 17th of April 1930. He died in...
1: Break

2021. Jazz musician, trombonist and bandleader, helping the careers of artists like Alexis Korner and triggering the skiffle craze of the 50s with Lonnie Donegan. He also helped launch the British R&B and beat boom era of 1960s. Revival was a number 43 hit for him in February 1962.

proper music, as my late grandfather would have said. 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Chris Barber there, you know, would have had a birthday this week. Tiny Tim, he was born Herbert Boutros Cowrey. Glad he changed his name. Richie Blackmore as well, for birthday. Little Jimmy Osmond. That would have been a winning double, wouldn't it? If I'd have played Little Jimmy Osmond and Tiny Tim. Maybe next year. You never know. Henry Mancini as well. He would have been 102 if he could have hung around. Sonia Christina of Curved Air. And Polly Brown, born in Birmingham, 18th of April, 1947. A popular singer of the 70s who fronted Pickety Witch and then Sweet Dreams, having top 10 hits with both of them. Her solo career wasn't quite so fortunate. She sang with the late Tony Jackson in Sweet Dreams. Their cover of ABBA's Honey Honey got to number 10 for 2 weeks, August into September in 1974. And once this is done, and we've done the break, it'll be time for another world-famous Steve Bishop oldie. Oh,

0: Greetings, music lovers. Alright? Right. Not off. Now there seems to be new internet radio stations cropping up every day, with hundreds of new presenters, and some are better than others.
1: Yo, I'm Airy Snowflake from up north. Here's a new one from What's-His-Name. Oh, you know, who is it? Oojima Flip.
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4: 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And on tonight's show, I'm going to talk about the history of wardrobes.
5: Well, hi there, I'm Country Bob, playing the greatest tits in country. 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
8: Do you know you could become very famous if others in the world knew you could do this?
9: And now to the mists of time.

That's Private Lives, a British new wave band of the early to mid 80s. Originally, there was a bunch of them, but by the time they finally cracked the UK charts, Michael Morris and John Adams were the mainstays. Singer Adams wrote Living in a World Turned Upside Down, and at the time the single was released, they were supporting Daryl Hall and John Oates on the UK tour, and being signed to EMI, could have expected big things. But the single climbed no higher than number 53 in February 1984, and accompanying LP Prejudice and Pride had Kaja Goo Goo bassist Nick Beggs, singer Kiki D, and Marty Wilde's son Ricky helping out on it, but that didn't sell at all. Adams went on to release solo material, but nothing charted. The Steve Bishop oldie, that came from Private Lives, and that was Living in a World Turned Upside Down.

The Barking Mad Mail Brothers, but they did do some great tunes. 1974, they Never Turn Your Back on Mother Earth. Mama Cass before that. This has to be one of the shortest 90s tracks I've ever played.

A single released from Suzanne Vega's fourth studio album, 99.9 Fahrenheit Degrees. It was the fourth studio album from the American singer-songwriter, and that was the shortest track on there. By 3 seconds, When Heroes Go Down was a UK number 58 in March 1993. In fact, when I got that CD single, I bought it, I've got to be honest, for it having the extra tracks Marlena on the Wall, Luca, and Left of Centre. They were all bonus tracks on the CD single. Last year, she released her 10th album, Flying with Angels, and she has a few dates this year, playing England and Scotland in the summer. Have a look at her SuzanneVega.com website. I know she's playing Folkestone, and I'm going to try and get down there for that as well. This week's Nice from the 90s, Suzanne Vega, and When Heroes Go Down.

Gordon Lightfoot with If You Could Read My Mind, his classic song from 1971. And then the French fella, David Christie, one hit wonder here in the UK, 1982, and Saddle Up. That's exactly what I'm going to do, get the heck out of here. Let me finish with my usual closing spiel. The email address is oldrecordclub@hotmail.co.uk, and look us up on Facebook as well. If you want to get in touch, just look up Steve Bishop, Old Record Club, and you can contact me through there as well. We're going to finish with Gallagher and Lyle and the title track from their Breakaway album. Thanks very much for your company. I look forward to you joining me again at the same time, same place next week. Until then, goodbye.

0: Greetings, music lovers. Alright, right. Not off. 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
1: Yo, I'm Airy Snowflake from up north. Here's a new one from What's-His-Name. Oh, you know, who is it? Ujima Flip.
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4: 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And on tonight's show, I'm going to talk about the history of wardrobes.
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0: Well, music lovers, do you think you can do better than that lot? 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
8: Do you know you could become very famous if others in the world knew you could do this?

Remembering David Cassidy, who was, he was born in New York in 1950 on the 12th of April, and he left us back in 2017. Singer, actor, songwriter and guitarist, he played Keith Partridge in the early 70s TV music sitcom The Partridge Family. This made him a teen idol and superstar pop singer of the era. He had 15 UK top 20 hits, including two number one records. And as The Partridge Family, their cover of Looking Through the Eyes of Love was the number nine in the UK for 2 weeks in February into March 1973. John Kay. Now, he was born Joachim Fritz Krolodat in Kaliningrad Oblast on the 12th of April 1944. German-born American rock singer, songwriter and guitarist. He fronted late 60s rock band Steppenwolf. Just the one UK hit, but were regulars in the US charts to the mid-70s. Best known for Born to be Wild, this is another hit of theirs, stateside, Rock Me, US number 10 in 1969.

It's a barking mad birthday file, and you ain't heard nothing yet. It's happy birthday to Herbie Hancock, born in Chicago, 12th of April 1940, keyboardist, bandleader, composer and actor. He was in the Miles Davis Quintet and is one of the first jazz musicians to embrace synthesizers and funk music. Rocket, that got to number 8 for 2 weeks in August 1983. 13th of April, Al Green, born in Arkansas, 1946, his happy 80th birthday. Reverend Albert Leonis Green, inducted into the Rock and Roll Hall of Fame in 1995. He's the most gifted purveyor of soul music with 11 Grammys and a Lifetime Achievement Award as well. Rolling Stone magazine put him at number 10 in their 200 Greatest Singers of All Time back in 2023. And I'm Stone in Love with You, not his biggest hit, got to number 35 here, August into September in 1972.

No, let's not. This is a silly place. Happy birthday, Tony Burrows. Born in Exeter, Devon, 14th of April 1942. A singer who fronted many groups, including the Ivy League, Edison Lighthouse, the early incarnation of Brotherhood of Man, First Class, Pipkins and White Plains, as well as so many. He also added his vocals to the Flower Pop Men's Let's Go to San Francisco, a number four hit in the UK in September 1967. 15th of April, Nick Kamen, born Ivor Kamen, Harlow in Essex, 1962. A male model and musician. He was first seen washing his jeans in a laundrette for a mid-80s TV ad. He had three top 40 hits, but sadly died of cancer in 2021, aged just 59. Co-written by Stevie Wonder and originally an American mid-60s hit for the Four Tops, Mr. Kamen's cover of Loving You Is Sweeter Than Ever was a UK number 16 here in March 1987.

His later stuff never really got the recognition it deserved, but I love it. Happy birthday, Dave Edmunds, born in Cardiff, 15th of April, 1944. Singer-songwriter and classy guitarist associated with pub rock and roll and new wave. His hits started with Love Sculpture in the late 60s and recorded solo stuff right through to the 90s and also with Rock Pile as well. His natural leaning was always 50s rock and roll, now very much enjoying his retirement. Almost Saturday Night, a song written by John Fogerty and featured on Edmunds' album Twanging, and the single, well, should have done better, number 58, March into April 1981. It's also Marty Wilde's birthday on the 15th of April, born Reginald Smith in Blackheath, South East London, 1939. He was among the first generation of British pop stars to emulate American rock and roll. He was a regular on TV's 6-5 special on Oh Boy. He wrote many 60s songs for other artists and had 8 top 20 hits himself, and of course his father of 80s icon Kim Wilde. His first charting hit, This Laugh Along, Endless Sleep, got to number 4, August into September 1958.

happy ending after all. That's what we wanted. Right, one name from the 16th of April, Dave Peverett. Might not mean much to you, but he was born in Dulwich, South London, 1943, and he died back in the year 2000. Also known as Lonesome Dave, a singer and guitarist best known for fronting Foghat, a London rock band formed in 1971, who had far greater success in Canada and the US than they ever had here, making their respective top 20s in early 1976 with the Peverett self-penned Slow Ride.

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2: 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This week we go back 57 years to the 29th of September 1967. And 46 years, the top 40 albums from the 29th of September 1978. The chart for this week, 57 years ago, is just a thrilling 30, and it was a new entry at number 30 for These Are My Songs, sung by Petula Clark, one of them originally sung by The Rascals. It's a thing called Groovin'.

0: She makes everything so posh, doesn't she? Petula Clark, groove in from These Are My Songs, brand new at number 30 this week in 1967. 9 places lower 11 years later. It was the highest re-entry in the Power 40 for this week in 1978. It was the album Double Vision. Here are Foreigner.
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classic Rolling Stones tune performed by Otis Redding from the highest re-entry in the chart this week in 1967, the Otis Blue album, back in at number 29, of course. You couldn't get no Satisfaction. 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We're now going to enjoy a track from The Bride Stripped Bare, brand new at 35 this week in 1978 for Brian Ferry, here telling you all about the sign of the time.

0: Sign of the Times from Brian Ferry's The Bride Stripped Bare, brand new at 35 this week, 46 years ago. The highest new entry in the chart this week, 57 years ago, was a self-titled collection from Frank Sinatra, which includes his rendition of Winchester Cathedral, just one of many really interesting cover versions in this edition of the Retro Album Chart Show.
1: Ooh, Winchester Cathedral.

the album that included their big hit Northern Lights. It's the album A Song for All Seasons, climbing 5 to 34 this week in 1978 for Renaissance. They're back home once again. She Shot a Hole in My Soul is the title of the tune from Hipsters, Flipsters and Finger Poppin' Daddies, up 2 to 25 this week in 1967 from Gina Washington of the Ram Jam Band that we thought we'd play.

hugely, hugely popular here in the UK back in 1967. Gina Washington and the Ram Jam Band. I had a studio album called Hipsters, Flipsters and Finger Poppin' Daddies up 2-25 in the Thrilling 30 this week in 1967. There was a track from it called She Shot a Hole in My Soul. I already mentioned the Rolling Stones in this edition of the programme. Their Some Girls album was up 5-29 this week, 46 years ago. They're now going to tell you, well, they shouldn't do this at all, should they? They're going to tell you some lies.

live recording from Gina Washington and the Ram Jam Band, the album Hand Clapping, Foot Stomping, Funky But Alive, up 1 to 23 this week in 1967, including their cover version of Stevie Wonder's Uptight, Everything's All Right. Back to the studio sounds now of Kate Bush, Strange Phenomena, from the Kick Inside, clubbing 4 to 28 this week in 78.

was Strange Phenomenon. That is Kate Bush with Strange Phenomena from her album The Kick Inside, just one of the multi-million sellers you'll never hear on the Scaredy Cat stations, but you will on the Retro Album Chart Show right here on your favourite radio station each and every week. The Kick Inside, up forward to 28 this week in 78. Tony's Greatest Hits is a collection from Tony Bennett, which this week in 1967 climbed two places to number 20 and includes his rendition of the classic A Taste of Honey.

the late, great Tony Bennett, and A Taste of Honey from Tony's Greatest Hits, which 57 years ago this week climbed two places to number 20. The big comeback album of the 1970s for the band The Moody Blues was Octave. This week in 1978, it was a non-mover at 27 in the Fab 40, and it opens with this track. They are Steppin' in a Slide Zone on the Retro album Chart Show.

Highest Glamour in the chart this weekend, 67, up 10 to 19. Bob Dylan's greatest hits, of course, Bob Dylan. It's all over now. Baby Blue on the Chart Show with a Twist, where we play you the hits that most radio stations run scared of. Things like Jungle from the double album Out of the Blue, up 5 to 25 this week in 1978 for Electric Light Orchestra.

I reckon that Electric Light Orchestra, as they're now known, Jeff Lynne's ELO, won't be performing that on their farewell tour. Jungle from Out of the Blue, which this week in 1978 was at 25.

up five places, climbing 8 to 17 this week in 1967. Another voice you've already heard on this edition of the Retro Album Chart Show, this time joined by Carla Thomas, Otis Redding and Carla Thomas, from their King and Queen album and their rendition of Knock

The King and Queen of Soul, Otis Redding and Carla Thomas, King and Queen this week in 1967 at number 17, up 8 places, and their rendition of Knock on Wood. It's another cover version now from the highest climber in the chart this week in 1978, climbing 17 places to number 20, the self-titled solo album from Leo Sayer, which includes his rendition of this, which was the title track of the first Andy Fairweather Lowe album from 1975. This is a track called La Bugaruga.

Ooga Ooga. Leo Sayer from his self-titled album, Highest Climber in the chart this week, 46 years ago, up 17 places to number 20. Ahead of the top 30 countdown for this week in 1967, it was the second self-titled album from The Small Faces, which climbed 3 places to number 15, 57 years ago this week, and which includes a track which invites you to get yourself together.

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1: 57 years ago this very week, 29th of September 1967, your thrilling 30 countdown like this. New at 30, Petula Clark, These Are My Songs. 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Various artists, Tamla Motown Hits, Volume 5, down 1 at 27. James Last, This Is James Last, down 3 at 26. Hipsters, Flipsters and Finger Popping Daddies, that's Gina Washington and the Ram Jam Band, up 2 at 25. The Dubliners, A Drop of the Hard Stuff, down 10 at 24. Gina Washington and the Ram Jam Band, live album, Hand Clapping, Foot Stomping, Funky But Live, was up 1 at 23, down 1 at 22, Herb Albert and the Tijuana Brass, Going Places. Tom Jones, Green Green Grass at Home, down 5 at 21, up 2 at 20, Tony Bennett with Tony's Greatest Hits, Highest Climber up 10 at 19, Bob Dylan's Greatest Hits, The Bee Gees first, down 3 at 18, Otis Redding and Carla Thomas, King and Queen, up 8 at 17, down 4 to 16, The Mamas and Papas with Mamas and Papas Deliver, The Small Faces by The Small Faces up 3 at 15, the original soundtrack to Dr. Zhivago, down 7 at 14, climbing 4 to 13, The Shadows, Jigsaw and Buddy Holly's Greatest Hits was up 8 at 12. Non-move at 11 for Tom Jones, Live at the Talk of the Town. Release Me, Engelbert Humperdinck, down 4 at 10. The Walker Brothers Story, up 1 at 9 for the Walker Brothers and up 5 to 8. It was John Mayall's Blues Breakers, Crusade. Dropping 5 to 7, the original soundtrack to The Sound of Music. The Piper at the Gates of Dawn, debut album from Pink Floyd, up 3 at 6. The Monkees' Headquarters, up 3 at 5. Beach Boys, Best Of, non-move at 4. Jimi Hendrix's Experience, Are You Experienced, up 2 at 3. Scott Walker, Scott, up 1 at 2. And at number 1 this week in 1967. A non-mover for the Beatles with Sgt. Pepper's Lonely Hearts Club Band.
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1: 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You're hearing it on the Retro Album Chart Show.

0: You had the Shadows performing their rendition of the Easy Beats' Friday On My Mind from the Jigsaw album, which this week in 1967 was at 13 up 4 places, and at 17 up 9 this week in 1978, and then there were 3 provided deep in the motherlode from Genesis on the Retro Album Charger. 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We're going to go back to 1967 and Buddy Holly's greatest hits climbed 8 to 12 this week, 57 years ago, and he is still learning the game.
1: Hi.

You've been learning the game with Buddy Holly from Buddy Holly's Greatest Hits at 12 up 8 this week in 1967. And now you're going to go your own way from Rumours, Fleetwood Mac, climbing 8 to 16 this week in 1978.

Go Your Own Way, Fleetwood Mac from the Rumours album this week. 46 years ago, you'd have found out at number 16 in the terrific 20, up 8 places. And you might want to go your own way walking in the rain with the Walker Brothers from the Walker Brothers Story, which climbed 1 to 9 this week, 57 years ago.

Regularly voted the best live album of all time, Live and Dangerous, Thin Lizzy, climbing 2 to 13 this week in 1978, and a track called Johnny the Fox meets Jimmy the Weed on the Retro Album Chart Show, one of the hottest hits of all time that most radio stations aren't cool enough to play you. So Snowy Wood from the Crusade album for John Mayall and his Blues Breakers, climbing 5 to 8 this week in 1967.

John Mayall and the Blues Breakers, Snowy Wood from the album Crusade at 8, up 5 this week, 57 years ago. You'll never hear these hits on the Scaredy Cat station. You probably won't hear this next one on most radio stations either. Fade Away and Radiate is the tune from Blondie's Parallel Lines, which was at 9, up 5 this week in 78.

Fade Away and Radiate, Blondie from Parallel Lines, 46 years ago. Good grief, is it really that long ago? That album climbed up 5 places to number 9. 11 years earlier, the debut album from Pink Floyd was back up the charts, up 3 places to number 6. Here from side 1 of the Piper at the Gates of Dawn is Matilda Mother.

Shock on the Tube, Don't Want Love from Bloody Tourist, 10cc's highest new entry in the chart this week in 1978, in at number 8. The album at number 8 1 week earlier in 1967, this week in 1967, climbed 3 places to number 5. It's the Headquarters album from the Monkees, and they've got no time.

No Time from the Monkees and the Headquarters album at 5, up 3, 57 years ago this week. Boston's second album is called Don't Look Back. This week in 1978, it climbed 2 places to number 7. They've got a question. Are you feeling satisfied?

Classics out of Boston and Feeling Satisfied from their second album, Don't Look Back at 7-Up 2, this week 46 years ago. Jimi Hendrix Experience album, Are You Experienced, this week in 1967, was up 3 up 2 places, and very appropriately for an oldies programme, we're now going to invite you to remember.

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2: The final Who album featuring Keith Moon, the album Who Are You? From it, Had Enough.

Had Enough, The Who from Who Are You at 5, up 2 this week in 1978. Climbing 1 to 2 this week in 1967, it was the first solo album from Scott Walker of the Walker Brothers, the album Scott. Here he is with The Lady Came from Baltimore. Lady.

The Lady Came from Baltimore. Scott Walker from the album Scott at 2, up one this week in 67. Top 40 countdown for this week in 78, after a track from the soundtrack, which climbed 2 places, number 2 this week, 46 years ago. For various artists, it was the Grease original soundtrack, which includes Louis St. Louis performing the rock and roll.

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2: Time for the countdown for this week, 46 years ago, 29th of September 1978, when it was a drop of 9 to 40 for Lena Martell's collection. Foreigner, Double Vision, highest for entry at 39. Everyone Plays Darts, say Darts down 17 at 38. The Boomtown Rats up 1 to 37 with a Tonic for the Troops. 20 Giant Hits from the Nolans down 19 at 36. New entry at 35, Brian Ferry, The Bride Stripped Bare. A Song for All Seasons from Renaissance up 5 at 34. Dropping 8 to 33, Johnny Mathis and Denise Williams. That's what friends are for. The Rizzolos can't stand the Rizzolos down 3 at 32. Brotherhood of Man, B is for Brotherhood, down 13 at 31. And Herbie Hancock, Sunlight, down 2 at 30. Rolling Stones climbed 5 to 29 with Some Girls, and Kate Bush climbed 4 to 28 with The Kick Inside. It was a non-mover at 27 for the Moody Blues. Octave, Ian Dury, New Boots and Panties, down 10 at 26. Electric Light Orchestra, Out of the Blue, up 5 at 25. Yanis Markopoulos, Who Pays the Ferryman, down 2 at 24. ABBA, The Album, down 3 at 23. New at 22 as Rose Royce Strikes Again. Bat Out of Hell from Meatloaf, down 2 at 27. Highest climber up 17 at 20, Leo Sayer by Leo Sayer. Star Party, various artists down 8 at 19. Up 5 at 18, The Hollies, 20 Golden Greats. Genesis climbed 9 to 17 with And Then There Were Three. And Fleetwood Mac were up 8 at 16 with Rumours. Street Legal by Bob Dylan down 1 at 15. Devo, Are We Not Men? No, We Are Devo, down 2 at 14. Thin Lizzy, Live and Dangerous, up 2 at 13. James Galway plays Song for Annie, down 5 at 12. The Commodores, Natural High, down 1 at 11. Jeff Wayne and various artists, The War of the Worlds, down 4 at 10. Blondie, Parallel Lines, climbed 5 to 9. Highest new entry was at 8 for 10cc's Bloody Tourists. Boston, Don't Look Back, up 2 at 7. London Symphony Orchestra, Classic Rock, down 3 at 6. The Who Are You, up 2 at 5. Non-mover at 4 for the original soundtrack to Saturday Night Fever. Don Williams' Images, down 1 at 3. Up 3 at 2 is the original soundtrack to Grease from various artists, and a number 1 this week in 1978, a non-mover for Boney M's Night Flight to Venus. And that'll be it for this week's Retro Album Charger. 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And of course, I'll be right here with you on your favourite radio station with a brand new edition in 6 days and 22 hours' time, when we'll go back to the charts of the 6th of October 1974 and 1989. But before I hand you back to regular programmes, let's have tracks from the non-movers at number one this week in 1967 and 1978. 57 years ago, it was the Beatles at the top of the thrilling 30. With Sgt. Pepper's Lonely Hearts Club Band, we'll have the closing track, A Day in Life, as banned by the BBC from that album. And from Night Flight to Venus from Boney M, non-mover at number one this week, 46 years ago, it'll be their take on Roger Miller's King of the Road. Until we're together again, please take the very best to care of yourself and those around you. Bye-bye for now.

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3: With 2 hours of the monster hits that most radio stations ignore, it has to be the Retro Album Chart Show. This week we go back 57 years to the 29th of September 1967. And 46 years to the top 40 albums from the 29th of September 1978. The chart for this week, 57 years ago, is just a thrilling 30, and it was a new entry at number 30 for These Are My Songs, sung by Petula Clark, one of them originally sung by The Rascals. It's a thing called Groovin'.

0: other secret weapons?
1: Oh, yeah. 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So that all we can hope to do is, like, scare them away, you know? This gun is an ordinary 76 millimeter, but we add this piece of pipe onto it, and the crowds think, like, maybe it's a 90 millimeter. We got a loudspeaker here, and when we go into battle, we play music very loud. It kind of calms us down. We got our own ammunition. It's filled with paint. 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
2: people. 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

0: Hello and welcome back to The Dark Side of the Moon with yours truly, Gary Jackson. 2 hours of classic progressive rock coming up, and we'll start this week with something from the 1980s. Do you remember a band called The Cult? They're coming along after this.
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as Camel and a song called Lies from their album Nude. And we started off with a hit single by The Cult. I think they started off being called the Southern Death Cult. And maybe they thought that was a bit extreme. Anyway, they got in our charts with that single called Little Devil. Now, one of those progressive rock tunes that are so long I've had to edit it down a bit for Dark Side of the Moon, from a band called Caravan, one of the Canterbury set bands in the 1960s and 70s, who were very, they had a whole style of music of their own, these bands, normally from the southeast of the UK. This is called Dab Song Concerto.

0: Caravan and an edit of the Dab Song Concerto, which I think was one of those songs that almost took up, if it didn't take up, the whole of one side of a 12-inch LP.
1: You were there, with every breath I needed to take. You were there throughout my day, from the moment I slept until the second I was awake. You made me blush with the sweet touch of your warm embrace. But where are you now? You've drained from my face. Bloodstocks are falling. Donate the gift of life today. NHS blood donation. Your blood matters.
2: Well, that's better. 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
4: 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As a matter of fact, it's all dark.

From 1970, that's Iron Butterfly from an album called Metamorphosis and Best Years of Your Life. Now, we sadly lost John Prine a couple of years ago, prolific singer-songwriter over in America. And this is one of his songs called Down by the Side of the Road.

locked him up and saddled the chest. 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Goddamn, my socks are still hard.

road. John Prine and Down by the Side of the Road. Another prolific, well, a band, not an artist in this case, were, and I think still are, Kayak. This is from their 1979 album, Phantom of the Night. A very apt song for anyone listening in the northern hemisphere of the planet at the moment. A song called First Signs of Spring.

0: Wishbone Ash from their 1980 album Just Testing, and a song called Master of Disguise. Before that, we heard Kayak from their 1979 album Phantom of the Night, and a song called First Signs of Spring.
1: I've got various reports throughout Tom's school career, some amusing comments through the years. This is geography. Tom struggles with geography. In fact, I'm amazed he can find his way home. That's my boy. Year 9 English. I'm concerned about Tom and feel that I've not really managed to address his underlying lack of willingness to make himself work. Thomas often has to be encouraged to complete tasks. He does not always work to his full potential. Thomas is capable of doing well, but wastes far too much time fooling around. I don't think if the teachers saw him now, they would believe that man that stepped off that ship. I am amazed at the journey that Tom has gone through. And when you just listen to him, listen to how he talks about his work, it's unbelievable. It really is. He was born in Lincoln, but he was definitely made in the Royal Navy.
2: James Eden here. Sorry to interrupt. I won't keep you long. I just wanted to invite you to meet me in the Grooveyard, where we rummage through recorded relics, finding forgotten 45s, long-lost LPs, and great golden gems from the music of the 20th century, right here on White Cliffs Radio, Mondays, 9 p.m.
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Two early 1970s bands, or bands who were at their peak, I would suggest, in the early 1970s. Black Sabbath from their fourth album, and St. Vitus Dance, and we followed that with Deep Purple from back in the actual 60s, and their version of the Beatles' Help. Now, from his mystical period, as I call it, 1984's album A Sense of Wonder by Van Morrison, and this is the title track.

The Alpha. At the Castle Picture House on the Castle Ray Road. Whistling on the corner next door, where I kept Johnny McBride's horse. Oh, Solomon! Bama Jimson. The man who played the saw inside the city hall. Pasty suppers down at Debbie's Chipper. Gravy rings, wagon wheels, barn tracks, snowballs.

0: Van Morrison on The Dark Side of the Moon there from 1984, and A Sense of Wonder. And now it must be time for the sloppy bit in the middle of The Dark Side of the Moon.
1: Lanes 2 and 3 have reopened on the inbound. Eastbound is flowing well there.
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12: Yo, I'm Airy Snowflake from up north. 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
19: This is the sloppy bit in the middle of the dark side of the moon.

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0: The usual motley crew of A Sloppy Bit in the Middle of the Dark Side of the Moon. We started with Chris Isaak and his hit single Wicked Game, followed that with another minor hit in the UK for Sean Mullins and a song called Lullaby from the 1990s. We then moved back to, I think, the 1980s. No, it would have been later than that. A band called Sugarland and a song called Wishing from Love on the Inside. And we finished off going back to the early 70s with Badfinger from one of their albums called No Dice, and that was Midnight Caller.
1: Good morning, Abby.
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3: Cheers. Oh, okay, that's brilliant. One more time.
4: You hungry?
2: Yeah.
4: And here she is.
5: Count with me.
3: Two.
6: Year five, well done.
7: Have you thought about trying it like this?
5: What do you think?
4: Good. Yeah, Beatles are amazing. A lot of Van Gogh.
8: Hmm? How would you define identity? Who you are? Creating a piece of work that represents you.
9: I don't want to see you two here again. You're better than this, the pair of you.
10: Change the electrodes.
11: It's going to be a challenge, okay? But you can do this.
12: Come on, Abby.
9: Come on, Abby.
13: And tomorrow, you're not going to be feeling this way.
14: Besides, school would be a complete change. An entire separation from Gates.
15: Brilliant. Can I stop you there? Well read.
16: Bit of a tough year last year. Totally different this year. I think our confidence has grown.
17: You must remain silent at all times. You have any issues, please raise your hands. You may begin.
16: Settling down, can we make sure we've got the date written
15: and
16: the title?
15: The characteristics that make us who we are.
13: Well read.
7: Let's sound it out together.
14: Mm. My spirit was moved.
2: She's enjoyed our time in this school.
11: This is going to be challenging.
16: You can achieve whatever you want to in life.
13: If you need me, you can come and talk to me.
18: Teaching. Every lesson shapes a life. Search Get Into Teaching.
19: What colour were his eyes?
20: Easy. Blue. Thank you very much. 10 points.
21: No, I think they are blue-green.
22: Blue-green.
19: No.
22: Not even a colour.
19: Yeah, I mean, they're really ice blue.
21: What was the name of his monkey?
19: That don't sound good.
21: Evis, please pull over.
23: Yeah, but if you break down on the motorway, pull over onto the hard shoulder as far to the left as you can. 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
24: I didn't know Elvis had a monkey.
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23: 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Know what to do if you break down.
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That's Traffic, and an alternative version, I think I'm right in saying, of a song called Feeling Alright that appeared on an Island Label box set some years ago. Now, we recently saw what they described as the final concert by Genesis. I think the last three remaining members who were willing to do it were in the band on that occasion. And it seems like a good excuse to play something from the glory days of Genesis. So from 1973, the album was selling England by the pound. This is The Cinema Show.

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That's Life Signs from their wonderful album Altitude, and a song called Last One Home. That was my album of the year for last year. Absolutely superb stuff. Now, do you recognise this? Who is it? And what's the band called? Don't bother contacting the studio if you think you know it, because I will be playing it for you after the next song. Here it is again. And the next song is actually the title track of an album released in 1969, which was once voted by readers of one of the major rock magazines, not sure which one it was now, as the best prog rock album ever. It's King Crimson and The Court of the Crimson King.

Fade-outs were always so overrated, weren't they? King Crimson and In the Court of the Crimson King. Thanks very much for keeping me company up here on the dark side of the moon. I hope you can join me same time next week for another look back at classic progressive rock. The answer to the intro quiz, it was Kiss and Rock and Roll All Night.

Hi, everybody. This is Jeff Hyman, your host for Somewhere in Time. I like to call my show Candy for the Ear and Food for the Brain because it's an hour of great music blended with the stories behind it. I present shows about different genres of music, from rock to disco, country, and folk. Some shows are about historical events, like the iconic Woodstock concert. It's kind of like a box of chocolates. You never know what you're going to get. So join me every Thursday night at 5 p.m. right here on White Cliffs Radio.

gives you demons. Make a deal. Meet him at the crossroads. Cross your fingers and then sign and seal. Hey, philosophers, make way. Pascal never had too much stomach for gambling anyway.

She said, I'm Rosie. I said, I thought you were Rose. She said, now Rosie, I told you so. Was here with your sister, but she was gone. I go back home to dancing for fun, you know. Of all the shitty little places I meet you, it's here, and now I'm freaking out. I heard you got a brand new name, selling ease in the dark.